I see trees are green, red roses too. 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And I think to myself, what a wonderful world. I see skies are blue and clouds are white, a bright blessed day, a dark sacred night. And I think to myself, what a wonderful world. The colors of the rainbow, so pretty in the sky, are also on the faces of people going by. I see friends shaking hands, how do you do? They're really saying, I love you. I hear babies crying,

And I think to myself, what a wonderful world. Yeah, I think to myself, what a wonderful world.

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Not for a year, but ever and a day. 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
1: I've been on course since 17. It's who you know and where you've been until it's you.

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I guess I've got my heart in knots. But can I say I think about you lots?

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I'll write you every day in case you had forgot that evermore I think about you lots. 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
0: Well, I'm a busy man, Louie. 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
0: Pops, don't blab it around, will you?
1: Gone fishing.
0: 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I got me a big one staked out.
1: You ain't working anymore.
0: I don't have to work. I got me a piece of Gary.
1: Cows need milking in the barn.
0: I have the twins on that detail. Each take a side.
1: But you just don't give a darn.
0: Getting 4 bits of cow and hand lotion.
1: You just never seem to learn.
0: Man, you taught me.
1: You ain't got no ambition.
0: You're convincing.
1: Gone fishing. Got your hound dog by your side.
0: That's old Cindy Lou going with me.
1: Gone fishing.
0: Mm-hmm.
1: Fleas are biting at his hide.
0: Get away from me, boys. 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
0: I'm thirsty.
1: What do you want? Have another
0: one. One more round.
1: I'll have one.
0: He's out. 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
2: Appréciez le meilleur du vintage en haute fidélité avec Crooner Radio.